0: Enjoy. Enjoy. Enjoy. Nico Santos, Optimist.
1: 100 reasons to be mad, 1,000 reasons to be sad. 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

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Tell them make room, my body's the entree. I can turn a mad hoe into a fan. Cameras flashing, lights on, time to go. Click, click, click, click, everywhere I go. Get it.

0: 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Nico Santos, Optimist. 100 reasons to be mad, 1,000 reasons to be sad.
1: 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Wir lieben neue Musik.

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1: 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Enjoy. Flow. Leak it.
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1: 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Enjoy. Kevin Harris on Jazzy. Satisfy.
2: 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I can make the time. Oh, you treat me right. Boy, satisfy.
3: Wir lieben neue Musik. Enjoy.

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Usually I don't have to wait for nobody, but it's something about you that really got me feeling weak, and I'm trying to find the words to